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1: 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Chaka Khan. Chaka Khan. Chaka Khan. Chaka Khan.

just heard me and just ran out with that other fella. Baby, I knew about it. I just didn't care.

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